Now, when Bonnie and Clyde died, their parents didn't want them buried together, so they were buried in two different graveyards. And if you go to Dallas, Texas, and you're up late at night wandering around about 3 in the morning, you can hear Bonnie and Clyde singing this song together.

Your thoughts confuse but not uptight. You remember, don't you know you do? Breaking through a discreet structure, organized in a casual way. Memory, let me go. Enter, enter, go.

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Let's get away just for one day.

0: describe the performance that you put on.
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1: Well, whatever I sing, that's what I really mean. Like, I'm singing a song. I don't sing it if I don't mean it.

Somebody's got a long way to go. You're not sitting by the phone no more. You're gonna throw it away, crash it on a rock.

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What was I to do? I had my orders. Coloca you. It didn't matter that it took up time, because the personnel director says that everybody is cool. As long as I stay busy, I'd search for you. Where'd they put you?

I made a mistake. I made a mistake. I made a mistake. I made a mistake. I made a mistake. I made a mistake. I made a mistake. I made a mistake. I made a mistake. I made a mistake. I made a mistake. I made a mistake. I made a mistake. I made a mistake. I made a mistake. I made a mistake. I made a mistake. I made a mistake. I made a mistake. I made a mistake. I made a mistake. I made a mistake. I made a mistake. I made a mistake. I made a mistake. I made a mistake. I made a mistake. I made a mistake. I made a mistake. I made a mistake. I made a mistake. I made a mistake. I made a mistake. I made a mistake. I made a mistake. I made a mistake. I made a mistake. I made a mistake. I made a mistake. I made a mistake. I made a mistake. I made a mistake. I made a mistake. I made a mistake. I made a mistake. I made a mistake. I made a mistake. I made a mistake. I made a mistake. I made a mistake. I made a mistake. I made a mistake. I made a mistake. I made a mistake.

the original Nata. Turkey not take check. You can't patch along the Shire Fags. And when we come, it's murderation. All original gangster man. Here when we tell them now, you hear me coming to imitate, originate, we come to originate. All right, mate. Now what you doing, mate? Here when we tell them, we come to the back. Gears, man, I'm gonna stop, dog. Watch me tell them, boy. Watch this.

Inflate your lips. Upgrade your face. Not much, of course. Just stay in the race. Chase every trend. Maintain control. Go swipe and scroll.